0: Morrison and Sully Erna becoming
1: all brand new.
0: That's
1: just
0: it.
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2: Corn's killing it.
0: All right, now. Hold on. There we go.
1: We're back.
3: We're back.
1: Yes, we are. 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All right. Yeah. Anyways, we got quite a lineup tonight, buddy.
3: Oh, good.
0: Here we go. Oh. Let's start the show. What are we doing here, Bill?
3: Hey, let's do our theme song by Bob Figger.
0: All right, everybody, here we go.
2: Oh, yeah.

0: 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And we have other ways. We got ways.
1: We got ways.
2: We got ways.
3: We know people.
1: We got hot links.
0: We got hot links and all kinds of other things. That's the beauty about being here on The Goat.
1: What'd we do there, Bill?
2: Hey, we opened by our theme song, Bob Seger, Old Time Rock and Roll. Then Lizzie did a little jailbreak. Down the Plane, American Pie. Steve Miller, Living in the USA. Three Dog Night, Black and White. We saw them about a year ago. And Rod Stewart, Maggie May.
1: Yeah.
0: Maggie May.
2: Maggie.
0: It's 6:30. It means Animal Stories.
2: Hey, I got one little story about Harrison River Runner.
0: Yay, yeah, Animal Story.
2: Hey, so this is kind of sexy. I don't know if we're not supposed to do any sexy stuff.
1: Why not,
0: man? Yeah, mine.
2: Don't want to get in trouble. But
0: did you miss the last show?
2: Sex traps.
0: Oh. Okay.
2: Yeah.
0: All right.
2: They say the Asian giant hornet have been raising honeybee hives in part of British Columbia and state of Washington.
1: Oh, wow.
2: It could possibly be wiped out for good with sex traps.
0: Oh, wow.
2: Yeah, okay. You want to hear about the sex traps now?
0: Sure. Yeah. Sure.
2: Where's your mind going with this?
1: What, are
0: south.
1: South, yeah.
0: You asked.
2: They say the sex hormones and the murder hornets can be put into traps, luring the males from the queens and preventing them from mating.
0: Wow.
2: Yes, traps have been proven successful, attracting only the males. That kind of sounds a little
0: promiscuous.
2: Yay.
1: yeah, it's just like this big sex trap gay box.
2: Yeah.
1: Just kidding.
2: Yeah, so there's
1: way,
2: a little
1: cool
2: story tonight about sex. There's your sex education for tonight,
0: Thank
2: Brody.
0: You.
1: Well, that's awesome.
0: Okay, that was good. Very good.
1: To each and their own. Everybody live happy.
0: And we got a PSA, and then we got to roll. Because
1: we're behind. Okay, I got to say, Main Street Restaurant, open daily 7 to 2:30, Monday through Friday, until 3 o'clock till we sell out on weekends. Serving breakfast and lunch in the heart of historic downtown Idaho Springs, 1518 Minor Street, 303-567-2788, or Facebook.
0: What are we playing next, Bill?
2: Geez, got my glasses off, turning around. We're doing a little Foghat Driving.
0: Yes. Thanks for listening to The Goat.

Wow! You're my driving wheel! Oh, yeah! Whoa, yeah! Whoa, yeah! All right. There's a song you might know from the Stone Blue album, another one. This is, if you know this one, you can kind of sing along with it.

0: 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All right. 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What's the temperature there, Bill?
1: It was 105 when I got here. I don't know what it is now. It's probably not much left.
0: All right. Well, I don't get much opportunity, but it's 80 degrees here.
1: 103. Hey, it dropped 2 degrees.
0: Yay!
2: It got to 91 up here in the mountains, though, and that's a little bit different than desert heat, you know. So
0: yeah,
1: I noticed
2: 91 in the mountains is wow. It was scorching up here. I would say my face burned when I came outside.
0: I can't wait for fall, winter, ski season.
2: I know. I'm ready for this.
0: I'm ready.
2: Please, no.
1: Oh no!
0: Yeah.
1: That's a nasty four-letter word.
2: We'll send
0: some your way this way around the holidays. Mess up your luminaries.
2: Yeah, you say it's a nasty four-letter word, but wait until you don't get any of our water anymore.
0: Yeah, now you're going to
1: have... We get rain here. Oh, my God.
2: Yeah.
0: Soggy.
2: It's not sustained like snowpack is, though.
0: Soggy luminaries now.
2: So.
0: All right. what's up next?
1: Hey, that said there real quick. We did Foghat Driving, Blue Oyster Coat, Godzilla. That went over well here. Deep Purple, Knocking on Your Back Door, Rainbow, Stone Cold, and Izzard Blackfoot. New Road. Can't read my writing.
2: Road Fever.
0: Road Fever. By Blackfoot.
1: Now you're going to play one of my top five favorite songs. Anyway, Joe Walsh.
2: All right.
1: It's been good so far.
2: Here we go, everybody.
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0: 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Bill, you there?
1: Yeah. Well, that's that there. We did Joe Walsh. Life's been good so far. That song's on one of my top five favorite. Molly Hatchet, one of our casino bands. Those guys were fun. Boogie No More. James Gang, Funk Number 49. Stex, Blue Collar Man. Gary Wright, loves his live, and he just heard Journey. Be good to yourself.
0: All right. The other song Gary Wright sang.
1: Yeah.
0: All right. You got some PSA?
2: I got a PSA. I got Bojo's.
0: Pay the bills.
2: Bojo's Pizza. 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
0: Mother load. Prairie pie.
2: Yeah, that's what's up.
0: That's serious, Bill.
2: That makes me hungry. I didn't get fed.
0: This is usually...
1: Prairie pie sounds good right now.
0: I know. The mother load. All the meats.
2: You guys are teasing me, man. I just did a five-hour show, and I didn't get
0: fed.
2: Yeah,
0: we did. It wasn't a...
2: Delta just delayed our in-flight meal.
0: But we're playing rummy.
2: Yeah, it's fun.
1: Oh, boy.
2: All right, what do we got going on next?
1: Here lately. Hey, so another really good song, and Patty's going to like this one. By the Who. Bob O'Reilly.
2: All right, yeah, here we go.
0: For listening to The Goat.

0: 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What did we play, Bill?
1: We started out with a Who, which I got to see, what, a year, year and a half ago, with Patty, Bubba O'Reilly, and then I just want to tell a story real quick. The gal that gave Townsend the run at the end of that song, playing violin, her bow is so tore up that I have never witnessed anything like that before, and it was incredible to see.
2: Oh, man.
1: Fleetwood Mac, Goldust Woman, Rolling Stones, another one of my five favorite songs, Sympathy with the Devil, and Hoodoo Voodoo, Medicine Man.
0: Yeah, by Aerosmith.
1: So, yeah, let everybody know. I appreciate everybody listening to us.
2: Starting to cold out
1: here in Arizona. We're down to 100.
2: Oh,
0: we're
2: right.
0: 79 degrees now over here in Idaho Springs. So, remember. Thank you, everybody.
2: And remember.
0: Two weeks. Well, that'll be the next one. So, and thank you, everybody. And just remember that
2: disco sucks.
0: Yeah, you got that right. Have a great night, everyone.
3: 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I want to lay your head upon your Savior's breast.

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Sniffers with Westgate, F'd Up with Turn the Season, Veil with Simple Song, Peaches with Mad Doctor, Turnstile with Don't Play, Grin with the song Kill Charlie, Doll Squad with Fast Girl, and Shelley's Children with Jenny Come Lately. So yeah, I've been kind of keeping this show kind of punky, kind of poppy punky, I guess you could say, tonight, because I've just been in a mood. So, and I think at this last 30 minutes, I'm going to go a little further back to the 70s, more like 70s punk. We'll see how it goes. I'm going to read my last ads tonight because I forgot to read them at the top of the hour. So, Tommyknocker Brewery and Pub. For over 23 years, Tommyknocker Brewery has been passionately crafting award-winning ales and lagers, winning over 100 medals from a multitude of competitions. 1401 Minor Street, Idaho Springs, Tommyknocker.com. And Rick Posner. Rick is a retired public school teacher and college professor. He hosts the Comfort Table Monthly here on K-Goat. So, all right. I'm going to start this next, or this last 30 minutes with some Chainsaw. This is Kill in the Blanks.

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I just kind of played a bunch of punk from the 70s. More obscure ones, I guess you could say. That one that you just heard was Grown Up, or Grow Up, with a night, I'm sorry, the song is called Night Rally by the band Grow Up. Fakes with Sylvia Clark, The Wimps with Modern Girls, Astronauts with We Are Talking, Avengers with American Me, The Cortinas with Defiant Pose, Germs with No God, The Vibrators with the song Into the Future, Buzzcocks with Everybody's Happy Nowadays, The Dickies with Stukas Over Dizzyland, and I started that 30-minute block with Chainsaw with the song Kill the Blanks. So, all right. So I'm going to play one more song to close it out, to end the night. This is Poison Girls with the song Cat's Eyes. See you next week. Good night.

Jesus was a good guy. He didn't need this shit. So he took a pill with a Coca-Cola and he swallowed it. He discovered the Beatles. And he recorded with the Stones. Once he even opened up a three-way package for old George Jones. And Charlie bought the popcorn. Billy bought a car. Someone almost bought the farm, but they didn't go that far. Things shut down at midnight, at least round here they do. 'Cause we all reside down the block inside at 23 Skidoo. The years pass by like sweet little days, with babies crying pork chops and Beaujolais. When he woke up, he was 17. The world was angry. The world was mean. While the man down the street and the kid on the stoop all agreed to life stank, all the world smelled like poop. Baby poop, that is. The worst kind. So he grew his hair long and he threw away his comb. Headed back to Jerusalem to find mom and dad and home. But when he got there, the cupboard was bare, except for an old black man with a fishing rod. He said, "What you gonna be when you grow up?" Jesus said, "God." Oh my God, what have I got myself into? I'm a human corkscrew and all my wine is blood. They're gonna kill me, mama. They don't like me bad. So Jesus went to heaven. He went there awful quick. All them people killed him. He wasn't even sick. So come and gather around me, my contemporary peers. And I'll tell you all the story of Jesus, the missing years.

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It's me, Doug, your host tonight, live here at KYGT. 1027 and 1039 in your FM dials. 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Our phone number is 303-567-4628. And I hope you had a good day today. It is a lot like spring. 60 or something. It's crazy. A lot of snow melting. But hopefully the weather will change next week. And we'll get back to more winter. Last year, if you remember, March is when the weather really started here in Idaho Springs and Clear Creek County. We had a really good snowstorm. And then it stayed wet and we got rain and went right through September. And then it just stopped. And we were evacuated in a fire in December. So who knows? But a lot of melting went on today. A lot of mud. No sense washing your car right now. All right, let's get to it tonight. First tune there, of course, J.J. Cale, Money Talk, So True. Tonight, there's a lot of underlying tunes. You're just kind of making a statement about today's world with old tunes. But anyway. All right, so I think I'm ready to go. Got the computer tonight. And let us continue now with some Jack Blue. It's going to be an eclectic show. I'll be playing a little bit of everything, kind of like I used to do. And we'll see how it goes, all right? All right, here we go. Next tune, Under a Bad Sign by Jack Bruce.

right, you're listening to The Evening Goat with your host, which is me, Doug. How you doing? Hope you had a good day today. Started off tonight with Money Talks, J.J. Cale. We did Born Under a Bad Sign, Jack Bruce version. I like that one the best. Lives in the Balance, very appropriate for where we're at today. Jackson Browne. Helix Rising was the last tune from James Asher. All right, you're listening to The Goat. Downtown Idaho Springs, coming at you from the United Center. Let us continue now with a very eclectic show tonight. I'm going to be all over the board. It's my favorite kind of shows anyway, and hopefully you like it too. So next, let's do a little James Brown.

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I'm your host tonight. My name is Doug. Hope you had a good day today. It was a beautiful day out there in the kingdom of Clear Creek County. A little too warm for my taste for this time of the year, but the weather will change. We shall see. All right, being rather eclectic tonight, you're going to hear all kinds of jazz, blues, rock, soft rock. Oh, maybe some hard rock, hard to say. I kind of went all over the board tonight, so stay tuned. I hope you're enjoying what you're hearing so far. If you want to call and say hello, it's 303-567-4628. And I just played Truth for a Truth from Jacob Dylan. Before that was Leia's Michael Columbier from the Jaco Pastorius album, strictly his album. And we started that little set with James Brown and Out of Sight. All right, clearcreekradio.com and the universe. Tell your friends about us. We live stream everywhere. There's apps for the phones, I'm sure you can find. Real quick, like, let me flip over to Facebook. Where I do the shows, and then I chat live. They friend me at DouglasGlidden at Gmail. You can find me on Facebook. Anyway, Mr. Finch in the sanctuary, how are you this evening? Of course, to my lady Karen and all the children up there. The children being our furry kids. We have 9 of them. And the radio's on down in the lower pen, so Luna, hi, baby. Go lie down. Kaizi, Raven, relax. Go chill out, guys. See you in the morning. They're in lower pens. Okay, say hello to our buddy Bruce sitting in Mississippi. How you doing? You doing fishing yet, or is it still snowing there? What's your weather like? All right, our friend Justine down in New Orleans. How are you? Hope everybody's tuned in and enjoying the music. All right. Appreciate those of you that chat with me on Facebook always. Okay, let's get back to the playlist. Next, one of my favorite tunes. Never get tired of hearing it, especially if I'm on the highway. And it's called Freeway Jam from Jeff Beck.

like Andy and Amos, be on TV and sing like Stevie and have a girl who never leave me. But I'd really like a place where there could be no war, a bright and shiny world where there ain't no poor, where there's opportunity, peace and unity, where people can be what they want to be, and where apartheid can never happen again, where people don't judge you by the color of your skin, where I hold your hand, you hold mine, where a helpful hand is never hard to find, a place where people care, where no one can bear when someone's hungry with nothing there, where the heart is never cold, the younger never needy, the older never poor, and the rich are never greedy.

To the people, to the power, because now is the time. This is the hour to stop thinking about war, start thinking about peace. So on this life, we can get another lease with a lesson to learn, a new direction to turn, so we can take it to the sky where we belong. Because for too long, we've been too wrong. Yeah, we got the right notes, but we play the wrong song. Stop thinking with your wallet, think with your mind, so we can move ahead instead of behind. We got the people selling drugs, people are dying, politicians talking and you know they're lying. Taxes for the poor, none for the rich, people starving in America. Now ain't that a bummer?

Now my heat's been turned off from my job. 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What am I gonna do? Well, is the shape I'm in because of my dark skin? Now I know that can't be true. But since we're all down here together, let's work to make it better. Do our best for what it's worth. But you know the rules are bent when you have to pay rent just to live on Earth. Talk about jobs.

comes from up above. 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It's time to make a better place for our daughters and our sons, or life will be a blast. Pardon the pun.

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1: LA.

0: Thank you. I'd like to introduce the horn section. On the saxophone, Tom Scott from the LA Express. Tom Scott. On sax, a good friend from New York City, also from Texas, Mr. Tom Bones Malone. Tom Malone. And also from New York City, Mr. Fabulous himself, Alan Rubin. Come on! Alan Rubin! And on sax, Lou Marini. Lou Marini. This next song is going to feature the horn section. It's a song by Down Child Blues Band called Almost.
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To the boss, said I have returned.

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Mr. Chuck Berry.

Hello, I'm Johnny Cash. Mr. C.R. Wooten. Glad to have you. Hello, Bill Walker. I keep a close watch on this heart of mine. I keep my eyes wide open all the time.

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I'm all alone. 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
2: Okay, I have a brand new CD. I figure it's 9 o'clock now. You've been listening to blues you've heard before, probably. Maybe a couple you didn't. But here's something brand new I almost guarantee you have not heard. This is a lady named Katie Henry. I just got it. It's called On My Way. I'm going to play the first two tunes, On My Way and Empty Cup. All right, let me see. This will be a CD, so let me get that one. Which one is that one? 7. All right, you ready? Let's see if this works.

All right, that was a couple of brand new tunes from Katie Henry. Her CD is called On My Way. I literally just got it. Brand new stuff there. They got another CD. This gentleman. Where'd it go? Oh, good Lord, I hate it when I keep losing things. Had a great note. This guy was driving by on the highway with his wife, and he heard one of the blues shows. And sent me a CD and a little note and said he thought it would fit in, and I'm going to try it. I heard a CD that a song on it that I really liked, but I'm not sure which one it was, so I'm just kind of guessing right now. And I'll just let you hear a couple from this gentleman. This is Reckless in Blue, Can't Give Me the Blues, brand new. Has Paul Petersk and Steve Gaskin, Bill Valdez, and George Williams. Let's see what it sounds like. That should be this CD. I'm going to do track number 3. It's written so small. I think this is called Can't Give Me the Blues.

Anyway, neither one of them were the song that I was trying to find, but oh well. We'll work on that. Anyway, brand new, driving by, sent a CD to me. Reckless and Blue. Can't Give Me the Blues. All right, there you go. That was brand new music. I almost guarantee you have not heard that before. All right, now let's get back to my computer. Turn those off. There you go. Whoops, take that CD out. All right, now, let me look at the time there. Oh, we're doing good. Okay, my friends, let's get back to the playlist I have for you. Let's do some Jimmy Smith. This is Mr. Johnson.

that little clicker didn't work. Stop that. That means stop. I've got to do the bottom of the hour. It's Clear Creek Radio, 102.7, 103.9 on your FM dials. 303-567-4628 is the phone number. My name is Doug, and this is the Evening Goat Show, Thursday night, 7 to 10. And it's all about blues tonight. So that was Dire Wolf, Carrie Moran, Mr. Johnson, Jimmy Smith. Now, let's do... Who do I want to hear next? Let's do some Eric Clapton, Don't Blame Me.

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I'll be back next Thursday, hopefully, 7 to 10 p.m. Who knows what genre it will be? Something different. Hope you enjoyed tonight's blues show. Thanks for the calls. Thanks for the Facebook. Appreciate it. Tell others about this cool little station in the Rocky Mountains, Idaho Springs. Well, everybody, have a good night. We'll talk to you next week. Take care. Be safe out there. And

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1: This is Entitled with Harper and Ella. Yes, that last playlist was sort of sad. We had some Bon Iver and, you know, just fall music.
0: I think you just played sadder songs. Depressing. See, I think I would have given you more...
2: more somber.
0: More stuff, like more, a little more, how do I say this without swearing?
1: I don't know where you're going with this.
0: I would have given you more trouble if they were sadder. They weren't that sad.
1: You know, one time I played like exclusively the Smiths on the show, and Harper came back to me and she's like, Ella, I think we should avoid being super sad on our show.
0: I think you're trying to be more upbeat.
1: It was like, sing me. The most depressing songs that Harper had to talk to me. She was like,
0: I just sit down. Ella, I think we need to have a talk.
1: Sometimes we'll be in my car and I'll just be listening to my liked songs. And she's like, Ella, I miss the days where you would like exclusively listen to Lizzo. And
0: well, the weirdest part was, I was like, when you were sad, you would listen to upbeat songs. And when you're like happy and chipper, you're like, oh my God, I love this song. And it's the most gut-wrenching,
1: it's depressing
0: song ever.
1: It's because I know that if I was listening to the sad songs when I was sad, I would just like have constant mental breakdowns. So I would listen to like Lizzo and Britney Spears and all that stuff to just cheer me up.
0: If like you're like a regular listener of our show, you can tell when Ella was sad because she literally has playlists with like Britney Spears. Like right now, Ella's happy because she just played that sad song. But like every time Ella plays a happy playlist, you're like, oh, I hope Ella's okay.
1: Prayers to Ella. Anyways, that was Wave Motion Gun by Marcy Playground, Covet by Basement, Ashtray by Narrowhead, High by Slowpoke, Speeding 72 by Mama. Sorry, this is the wrong thing. Another thing
0: I told you, Ella named both of her playlists the same thing.
1: Okay.
0: Stay tuned for that playlist.
1: Stay tuned for that playlist because that playlist is really good. Anyways, this is the correct Untitled 30. Check out our Instagram. Because we have our Spotify, and then I'll change it and stuff. But anyway,
0: if you want to know the actual playlists in order, you can go to our Instagram at KYGT_entitled.
1: Mm-hmm.
0: There you go.
1: Anyways, this is the correct songs: "Flume" by Bon Iver, "Big Black Car" by Gregory Allen Isikoff, "Tennessee" by P.S. Eliot, "A Lingering" by German Era Message, "Kids" by Greeting Committee, "Hope" by Alex G, "I Felt Your Shape" by The Microphones, and "Glow" by Alice Phoebe Liu. Sorry about that first one.
0: Mix up.
1: Yeah, but...
0: Good stuff.
1: Yeah.
0: Good stuff.
1: I just... German Era Message.
0: Yeah?
2: Yep.
0: Here you go.

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And we used to sing along to church bells on Sundays, and can you even hear them from the subway now? And I hope that we make you proud, 'cause this town's just an ocean now.

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My name is Teresa Howell, and this is your Monday Mountain Mixtape. Let's kick things off with a little freedom.

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That last mixtape, we kicked things off with Friday Night by Bloomer House. Freedom by John Batiste, such a fun new song. What's Going On by Marvin Gaye, question I ask myself from time to time lately. Can I Kick It, A Tribe Called Quest. Put that on there because another sure sign of spring is that soccer season is coming, and we had our home opener. My daughter's soccer team got out there, beautiful, sunny, yet windy day. Sweet Caroline by Neil Diamond, because baseball season is upon us. Another wonderful sign that weather's warming up. As It Was by Harry Styles, just keeping you all up to date. His song hit last week to great excitement and acclaim. Lots, you know, the teenage set, but also by me. First I thought, ooh, too much synth pop, but now I literally cannot get the song out of my head. It plays in my head when I'm sleeping. Tennessee Waltz by Cassandra Jenkins. I'm sending that one out to someone I think his name is Tennessee. Mr. Tennessee called last week when I was playing my road trip mix and asked for some Tennessee songs, so I put that one on there for you. Then we had April Come She Will by Simon and Garfunkel. Light of a Clear Blue Morning by Waxahachie. All right, we're going to kind of keep the spring theme going on and slide right into a mixtape about springtime, spring fever. We're going to ignore the cold front coming into Colorado this week. But hey, that's springtime in Colorado, ain't it? Let's kick things off with The King.

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All right, and now a brand new one from Michael Whalen. His CD is called Kiss the Quiet, Meditations of Life and Love. And I think we'll play Full Moon Dance. See how this sounds.

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This portion of Montage Monday is brought to you by the Clear Creek Democrats. The Clear Creek Democrats are a dynamic group of individuals that work together with like-minded goals. You can learn more about them and their goals at clearcreekdems.org. Okay, and upcoming is the Clear Creek County C3 Fest. That is going to be Saturday, August 29th at 11 a.m. to 2 p.m. It's in the Idaho Springs Ball Field, 101 East Idaho Springs Road. It's all are welcome. 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You can meet first responders, explore emergency equipment, food trucks on site. Okay, we just heard from U2. That song is Zooropa. That's the title track from that CD. Before that, we had Tragically Hip doing At the 100th Meridian from Fully Completely. A little double shot of Led Zeppelin with Nobody's Fault But Mine from Presence and Cara Salambra from In Through the Outdoor. And we started that set off with our artist of the day, and that is Spandau Ballet, and that song is Lifeline, and then comes off of their True CD. We're going to go ahead and get into another song by our artist of the day, Spandau Ballet. This song is called Be Free With Your Love.

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We just heard from The Who with this 515. Live gave us Dolphins Cry. The Beatles with Rain. Robin Trower with Victims of the Fury. That's the title track to that CD. And we had a little double shot of Tom Petty and the Heartbreakers, Don't Do Me Like That from Down the Torpedoes. And Too Much Ain't Enough is from You're Gonna Get It. And we started that set off with Spandau Ballet doing Be Free With Your Love. We're going to go ahead and play another song by Spandau Ballet. This song is from their Through the Barricade CD. It's called Swept.

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Well, that was too late. Sorry about that. I should have pulled that. Okay, but we have guitar lessons, guitar and bass, all ages. 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That's, once again, that's Guitar Lessons by Val Hydrason. Okay, we just heard from BTO, Bachman Turner Overdrive. And that song is called Rock Is My Life, and this is my song, and that comes off of their Not Fragile CD. Joe Satriani with Friends from The Extremist. 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Hinder with Save Me from Welcome to the Freak Show. And then we had a little double shot of Max Project 20 with Mad Season, the title track to that CD, and Shame from Someone or Someone Like You, Somebody or Someone Like You. And then we started that set off with Spandau Ballet doing Swept from Through the Barricades. We're going to go ahead and do another song by Spandau Ballet. This song is called Highly Strung, and it comes off of their Parade CD.

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ENBColorado.com is how you can reach them on the web. And also the Clear Creek Current, your source for local news in Clear Creek County. They've been doing that since 1973, reporting local history as it happens. 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We just heard from Spandau Ballet. That's our artist of the day. That song is Through the Barricades. That is the title track to that CD. And then before that we had Rage Against the Machine doing a cover of MC5's Kick Out the Jams, Temple of the Dog, featuring Chris Cornell with Hunger Strike, Adrian Blue, Double Shot, and that was This Is What I Believe In, and then Elephant Talk, and that was when he was with King Crimson, and we started that set off with Spandau Ballet doing Highly Strung, and that comes off of the Parade CD. We're going to go ahead and get into our feature album today. And today it is The Smithereens, and it's a date with The Smithereens. This is a really good album. The Smithereens are kind of an underrated band. They have a lot of really good songs, and they're a very good band. We're going to go ahead and listen to this in its entirety. At 5:30, we'll go ahead and pause after a song to do a quick station identification and a sponsor and talk about a sponsor. So here goes, A Date with the Smithereens.

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